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Seven doctors say I was born for good luck. 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

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And you know what I'm talking about. Just let me know if you wanna go to that home out on the range. They got a lot of nice girls.

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1: 24 uur per dag, 7 dagen per week. Non-stop, de beste classic rock. Arrow Classic Rock.

0: 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Aero Classic Rock.
1: Is this some sort of hip music that I don't understand?